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0: It's your forecast on 101.9 WDEZ.
12: Increasing clouds tonight with a chance of showers towards Saturday morning. Low 44. Winds becoming northwest about 10 miles per hour. On Saturday, few light showers early, then partly cloudy. Breezy in the afternoon, high 60. Sunday, Mother's Day forecast, mostly dry, high 53. A 9 storm track, meteorologist Jackson Garlock.
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0: country am I in?
1: 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It's 5 o'clock somewhere.
0: It's always on 5 in Margaritaville, come to think of it.
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0: You've been there, haven't you?
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6: Increasing clouds tonight with a chance of showers towards Saturday morning. Low 44. Winds becoming northwest about 10 miles per hour. On Saturday, few light showers early, then partly cloudy. Breezy in the afternoon, high 60. Sunday, Mother's Day forecast, mostly dry, high 53. A 9 storm track, meteorologist Jackson Garlock.
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10: Increasing clouds tonight with a chance of showers towards Saturday morning. Low 44. Winds becoming northwest about 10 miles per hour. On Saturday, few light showers early, then partly cloudy. Breezy in the afternoon, high 60. Sunday, Mother's Day forecast, mostly dry, high 53. A 9 storm track, meteorologist Jackson Garlock.
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3: Increasing clouds tonight with a chance of showers towards Saturday morning. Low 44. Winds becoming northwest about 10 miles per hour. On Saturday, few light showers early, then partly cloudy. Breezy in the afternoon, high 60. Sunday, Mother's Day forecast, mostly dry, high 53. A 9 storm track, meteorologist Jackson Garland.
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7: Increasing clouds tonight with a chance of showers towards Saturday morning. Low 44. Winds becoming northwest about 10 miles per hour. On Saturday, few light showers early, then partly cloudy. Breezy in the afternoon, high 60. Sunday, Mother's Day forecast, mostly dry, high 53. A 9 storm track, meteorologist Jackson Garlock.
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4: Increasing clouds tonight with a chance of showers towards Saturday morning. Low 44. Winds becoming northwest about 10 miles per hour. On Saturday, few light showers early, then partly cloudy. Breezy in the afternoon, high 60. Sunday, Mother's Day forecast, mostly dry, high 53. A 9 storm track, meteorologist Jackson Garlock.
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Sorry if you forget what day it is. 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
1: Are you looking for more in this world? 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The teachers, the growers, the builders. The skilled, the sharers, the change makers. 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
6: Increasing clouds tonight with a chance of showers towards Saturday morning. Low 44. Winds becoming northwest about 10 miles per hour. On Saturday, few light showers early, then partly cloudy. Breezy in the afternoon, high 60. Sunday, Mother's Day forecast, mostly dry, high 53. A 9 storm track, meteorologist Jackson Garlock.
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5: Increasing clouds tonight with a chance of showers towards Saturday morning. Low 44. Winds becoming northwest about 10 miles per hour. On Saturday, few light showers early, then partly cloudy. Breezy in the afternoon, high 60. Sunday, Mother's Day forecast, mostly dry, high 53. A 9 storm track, meteorologist Jackson Garlock.
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3: Increasing clouds tonight with a chance of showers towards Saturday morning. Low 44. Winds becoming northwest about 10 miles per hour. On Saturday, few light showers early, then partly cloudy. Breezy in the afternoon, high 60. Sunday, Mother's Day forecast, mostly dry, high 53. A 9 storm track, meteorologist Jackson Garlock.
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Speaking of the coast, remember Pfeiffer Beach, you and me. That sunset, cliffs by the sea, and the night rolled in. And you still talk about that moon that I can't recall.

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6: Increasing clouds tonight with a chance of showers towards Saturday morning. Low 44. Winds becoming northwest about 10 miles per hour. On Saturday, few light showers early, then partly cloudy. Breezy in the afternoon, high 60. Sunday, Mother's Day forecast, mostly dry, high 53. A 9 storm track, meteorologist Jackson Garlock.
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Neither one of us looking for three little words, unless those three words were do not disturb. 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
1: Andrew from Plover on the line. 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
2: 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Ooh. I want to go with Worst Way, Riley Green.
1: 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You are right! Holy man, you did it! You just won $1,000.
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11: Few light showers early this morning, then partly cloudy skies for the afternoon and a bit breezy. High near 60 with a northwest wind of 10 to 20. Tonight a bit cool with scattered clouds, low 35. On Sunday, Mother's Day forecast, partly cloudy and cool again, high just 53. Breezy with a few sprinkles. On 9 Storm Track, meteorologist Jackson Garlock.
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7: Few light showers early this morning, then partly cloudy skies for the afternoon and a bit breezy. High near 60 with a northwest wind of 10 to 20. Tonight a bit cool with scattered clouds, low 35. On Sunday, Mother's Day forecast, partly cloudy and cool again, high just 53. Breezy with a few sprinkles. On 9 Storm Track, meteorologist Jackson Garlock.
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How will Langley be her on Great Country 101.9 WDEZ? Good morning. It's Brian Scott with Thomas Rhett. 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

Not quite as nice as it was yesterday. Not going to be too bad this day, this weekend, though, for sure, on this Mother's Day weekend. Got your 9 storm track forecast coming up in just a few minutes on WDEZ.

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11: Few light showers early this morning, then partly cloudy skies for the afternoon and a bit breezy. High near 60 with a northwest wind of 10 to 20. Tonight a bit cool with scattered clouds, low 35. On Sunday, Mother's Day forecast, partly cloudy and cool again, high just 53. Breezy with a few sprinkles. On 9 Stormtrack, meteorologist Jackson Garlock.
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1: John Party on WDEZ. Jason Aldean with My Kind of Party. And I don't think he's talking about John Party. Or getting his boots off fast. Well, maybe getting the boots off fast. I'm not really sure. 101.9 WDEZ. Good morning.

There's not much sense in playing the most music unless you're also playing the best music. We do both. 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

Morgan Wallen thought you should know on WDEZ. I think you should know that you're going to want to be listening Monday morning at 7:10. That's when Michaela and I are going to tell you what the Hodeg song of the day is and when it will be played later in the day. When you hear us play the song later back, you, if you're calling number 9, will win a pair of 9-day passes to Hodeg, all right? Hodeg song of the day kicks off Monday morning here on WDEZ.

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0: Nate Smith and Tyler Hubbard after midnight on WDEZ. Dolly Parton shared a health update this week on social media announcing good and bad news due to recovering from kidney stones and immune and digestive issues. She had to cancel her Las Vegas residency. Must keep her off the stage for a while, she said. But she did assure us that she's still working. She's recording, visiting Dollywood. She's planning a Nashville museum / hotel, and she's reworking her Broadway musical. So she's definitely keeping busy for sure.
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0: is Cody Johnson. It's the fall on Great Country 101.9 WDEZ. Kojo is coming to Summerfest, and guess who's got your tickets? We already gave away some tickets. We've got more. Oh, yeah, we are your official country concert hookup here all summer long. It's Kane Brown now. This is Heaven, 101.9 WDEZ.
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How about because it's Mother's Day weekend? How about because it's breezy? How about because it's not quite as warm as it was yesterday? Those are just some of the reasons why we might drink today. Justin Moore, Great Country 101.9 WDEZ.

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9: Few light showers early this morning, then partly cloudy skies for the afternoon and a bit breezy. High near 60 with a northwest wind of 10 to 20. Tonight a bit cool with scattered clouds, low 35. On Sunday, Mother's Day forecast, partly cloudy and cool again, high just 53. Breezy with a few sprinkles. I'm 9 Stormtrack meteorologist Jackson Garlock.
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That's the latest from Luke Bryan. It's Country and She Knows It on Great Country 101.9 WDEZ. Excited for the grand finale of American Idol. Luke Bryan will be on there. Carrie Underwood. She's actually going to be performing with Motley Crue Monday night. Going to be a lot of collaborations. Should be an awesome time. 3-hour finale coming up on Monday.

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Jameson Rogers and Luke Combs there. Cold beer calling my name. Next weekend, Luke Combs taking over Green Bay and Lambeau Field. 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

0: It's Post Malone and Blake Shelton on WDEZ. Just in time for Mother's Day, new study reveals that moms are the number one influencer on Americans' financial lives. Yeah, it finds that mothers impact how people manage money almost twice as much as dads have an impact on it. Moms are also most often credited with teaching practical money lessons that adults still use today. For me, it was the opposite. Dad was the money guy. He taught those lessons. Mom's like, hey, let's go have some fun. Let's go to Shopko, get some toys.
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We are your home for the Hodag Song of the Day. 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

That's Kane Brown and Woman on Great Country 101.9 WDEZ. 9 storm track forecast coming up here in just a few minutes. It's a little more breezy today. Tomorrow, going to be even cooler for Mother's Day. Your forecast is on the way. It's Morgan Wallen now. More than my hometown.

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11: Few light showers early this morning, then partly cloudy skies for the afternoon and a bit breezy. High near 60 with a northwest wind of 10 to 20. Tonight a bit cool with scattered clouds, low 35. On Sunday, Mother's Day forecast, partly cloudy and cool again, high just 53. Breezy with a few sprinkles. On 9 Storm Track, meteorologist Jackson Garlock.
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Eric Church and Great Country 101.9 WDEZ. My view is looking at the wall. That's my hell of a view this morning. What's yours? Text in 715-842-1019.

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0: That's Old Dominion making good time on WDEZ. So played Eric Church earlier. Hell of a view. I said, mine's looking at the studio wall here. I want to know what your view is. People texting in pictures right now. Loving some of your views. Looks like you're having a much more enjoyable Saturday morning. Let me take that back. You're having a much more eventful Saturday morning than I am. I'm loving it. I'm having fun in here. I've got my coffee, having a great time, and looks like you're all having an awesome time as well. So happy Saturday. It's Mother's Day weekend. If you don't have any gifts, you might want to go get some flowers or something for Mom.
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George Burge and Luke Bryan. It's Ride, Ride, Ride on WDEZ. Other than their name, what does Luke Bryan and Luke Combs have in common? They're both coming to Wisconsin this year. Luke Combs in September? No, Luke Bryan in September. He's going to be at Alpine Valley. Luke Combs next weekend at Lambeau Field. Here's Days Like These on WDEZ. Days.

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With this music, it always feels like a Friday around here. 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

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Hey, next weekend, join us. 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It's cold swing down now. 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

Hate How You Look. Josh Ross on Great Country 101.9 WDEZ. Brian Scott. We're doing it again on Monday, giving you more chances for you to win with Sourdough and Cohen Wausau. 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
11: Few light showers early this morning, then partly cloudy skies for the afternoon and a bit breezy. High near 60 with a northwest wind of 10 to 20. Tonight a bit cool with scattered clouds, low 35. On Sunday, Mother's Day forecast, partly cloudy and cool again, high just 53. Breezy with a few sprinkles. I'm 9 Stormtrack, meteorologist Jackson Garlock.
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Lorna Lane and Chase Matthew there. It's on my exes on Great Country 101.9 WDEZ. Happy Mother's Day weekend. Thank you so much for letting us be part of your Mother's Day weekend and bring us along. I appreciate it. It's Tim McGraw now. Here's Live Like You Were Dying. 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

Girl in Mind, it's Parmalee on 101.9 WDEZ. Did you get your tickets yet for Kojo coming to Summerfest? Well, if not, keep listening. We'll get you details how you could score more tickets. Here's Cody Johnson now. It's the Fall, WDEZ.

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0: Somewhere over the radio on 101.9 WDEZ. Brian Scott, thank you so much for listening this morning. I appreciate it. If you're a little tired, maybe didn't get enough sleep last night. Well, new research finds that nearly a third of U.S. adults don't get the recommended 7 hours a night of sleep. Only 54% of people say they wake up feeling well-rested on most days. Men and women report similar rates of undersleeping, but men are more likely to say they woke up feeling well-rested more often than women did, because as guys, we can think about absolutely nothing. So even if we're awake, we can still, our brain can be resting. And it can happen at night. It can happen during the middle of the day. It can be happening in the middle of a conversation. You can be talking to us and we have no idea what you're saying. And it's not because we're not interested. It's because we're in our old little nothing box there. So you can be talking to us and literally nothing comes in, nothing comes out. And we nod like we're listening because we are listening. It's just nothing's processing. So that's why we can get more rest, even though we're getting the same amount of sleep, because technically we could be resting right now. As a matter of fact, I'm resting right now while I'm working. My brain is absolutely nowhere, and it feels good.
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Post Malone and Morgan Wallen there. I ain't coming back. I'm 101.9 WDEZ. Brian Scott, good morning. Creeping up on 11 o'clock with Ella Langley. She's choosing Texas. It's breezy out today. Looking in a high round 59. Mother's Day tomorrow. Gonna be a little cooler again, 53. Here's Ella Langley. Just

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Change My Mind. It's Riley Green on WDEZ. Change My Mind. After Tuesday and Cinco de Mayo, I'll set on tequila for a little bit. Here's Dan and Shay on WDEZ.

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10: Few light showers early this morning, then partly cloudy skies for the afternoon and a bit breezy. High near 60 with a northwest wind of 10 to 20. Tonight a bit cool with scattered clouds, low 35. On Sunday, Mother's Day forecast, partly cloudy and cool again, high just 53. Breezy with a few sprinkles. I'm 9 StormTrack meteorologist Jackson Garlock.
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0: Wow, that song still gets me every time I hear it. It's Blake Shelton and Let Him In Anyway. 101.9 WDEZ. Joe Nichols now and Gimme That Girl. Great Country WDEZ, your home for the Hodag Song of the Day. Kicks off on Monday.
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It's Luke Bryan on 101.9 WDEZ. Bryan Scott here with Jordan Davis. And turn this truck around at WDEZ.

0: Jason Aldean and Whiskey Drink on Great Country 101.9 WDEZ. Rideshare and delivery drivers struggling with the gas prices, right? I mean, the gas prices are starting to come down real slowly, but significantly cutting into their pay since drivers cover their own fuel. Many of them have seen their weekly gas costs double to over $100, forcing them to have to work more hours and decline low-tipping jobs. So if you're ordering on apps like DoorDash or Uber or Lyft, and they've actually responded with some temporary gas relief programs for the drivers, but still, I mean, it's tough. And if you're doing it, you might want to consider maybe giving a little bit of an extra tip, because they're struggling with it as much. And we could go and pick up our own stuff, right? But it's nice to have that convenience. So why not just help them out? Just a little extra.
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There's Ellen Langley, The Her, on Great Country 101.9 WDEZ. 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
9: Few light showers early this morning, then partly cloudy skies for the afternoon and a bit breezy. High near 60 with a northwest wind of 10 to 20. Tonight a bit cool with scattered clouds, low 35. On Sunday, Mother's Day forecast, partly cloudy and cool again, high just 53. Breezy with a few sprinkles. On 9 Stormtrack, meteorologist Jackson Garlock.
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That's Low Cash and Wrong Hearts on 101.9 WDEZ. Big shout out to our Farm Family of the Month for May. It's Pesky Family Farm in Stevens Point. Big thanks to Sibirsky Equipment. We are recognizing those heroes in our farming community. 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

Morgan Wallen and Chasing You on WDEZ. If you're chasing to get some free tickets for Hodag, we've got your 9-day passes. I've got details how you can win them starting on Monday. Details in just a few minutes. Right now, it's Tucker Wetmore on WDEZ. Oh, no.

0: 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Dot dare you on Great Country 101.9 WDEZ starting Monday. We are going to give you chances to win 9-day passes to Hodag. 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Michaela and I are going to tell you what the Hodag song of the day is, and we're going to tell you when we play it as well. When you hear us play it later in the day, if you're calling number 9, you win a pair of 9-day passes to Hodag. 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
8: 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This isn't just a fight. 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

As Kane Brown and Woman on Great Country 101.9 WDEZ, Mike Dubord off the rest of this afternoon. Nat's going to be filling in as we welcome her back into the studio. Have some fun, have a great afternoon, and happy Mother's Day.

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That is Kojo with The Fall here on 101.9 WDEZ. Cody Johnson, of course, one of the many country artists going to be playing at Summerfest. Tickets are on sale now. That show is June 26th. He's going to have special guest Jesse Murph there joining him, opening up for him. If you want to get tickets, you want to get all the info, text the word concerts to 715-842-1019. We will hook you up. Here's Jordan Davis. Take it from me.

Morgan Wallen, Post Malone with I Ain't Coming Back here on 101.9 WDEZ. I'm Nat. I hope your Saturday afternoon is off to a great start. Looks like okay weather today. Maybe you're already getting a head start on those Mother's Day plans. Whatever you're doing, hope you're having fun.

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14: Few light showers early this morning, then partly cloudy skies for the afternoon and a bit breezy. High near 60 with a northwest wind of 10 to 20. Tonight a bit cool with scattered clouds, low 35. On Sunday, Mother's Day forecast, partly cloudy and cool again, high just 53. Breezy with a few sprinkles. On 9 Storm Track, meteorologist Jackson Garlock.
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I'm Nat, and I actually have a sweatshirt that says South of Sanity, Zach Top song, on the back. And I got a compliment in the grocery store just the other day. This guy was like, oh, I love your blouse. And I'm like, thanks. I don't know if I'd call it a blouse, but hey, it's comfy.

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I was on a boat that day. It is Old Dominion here on 101.9 WDEZ. I'm Nat, and I'm going to play you some Riley Green. Here he is with Change My Mind. Riley giving just a sweet message to his mom this weekend, said she's always been my biggest fan, driving me between sports and guitar lessons. Love that.

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That is Jason Aldean with Don't Tell On Me here on 101.9 WDEZ. I'm Nat. I'm going to play some Max McNown for you now. And Eli Young Band coming up next.

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Jordan Davis, not afraid to admit that he is a proud mama's boy. That was him with Turn This Truck Around on 101.9 WDEZ. I'm Nat. Here's some Luke Combs. Sunday.

Me and a Beer, Chris Jansen, 101.9 WDEZ. Hey there, I'm Nat. Blake Shelton is gearing up for his second year of doing a residency in Vegas. I believe that's coming up in September. And people keep asking him if his wife, Gwen Stefani, is going to join him on stage. And he's like, yeah, probably. But apparently, she gets a little salty because she comes and joins him for all his shows. But he has yet to go on stage for her.

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13: Few light showers early this morning, then partly cloudy skies for the afternoon and a bit breezy. High near 60 with a northwest wind of 10 to 20. Tonight a bit cool with scattered clouds, low 35. On Sunday, Mother's Day forecast, partly cloudy and cool again, high just 53. Breezy with a few sprinkles. I'm 9 Storm Track meteorologist Jackson Garlock.
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A steamy tune for you on your Saturday afternoon. Thanks for spending it with WDEZ. I'm Nat. This is Brad Paisley, The World.

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Such a sweet duet between Kane Brown and his wife, Caitlin. That was Thank God here on 101.9 WDEZ. And this is Be Her by Ella Langley.

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0: So many artists want to give shout outs to their moms this time of year. And Thomas Rhett, of course, wanted to do the same. I'm Nat. This is 101.9 WDEZ. He says he gets all of his morals from his mama. His dad, of course, always on the road. But his mom was made sure she was there for like all the games, all the music stuff, everything, took him to youth group. And he says he gets his morals from his mama. The way he views people, the way he loves people, that's from her. And he couldn't ask for a better mom.
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That is Bailey Zimmerman with Chevy Silverado. I'm Nat. 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

Tucker Wetmore, still looking for his brunette. I'm Nat. This is 101.9 WDEZ. Jason Aldean maybe has some tips for him. Here's Girl Like You.

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Miranda Lambert here with Bluebird. Miranda Lambert just signed a new music deal, putting out some new tunes. I'm excited.

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9: Few light showers early this morning, then partly cloudy skies for the afternoon and a bit breezy. High near 60 with a northwest wind of 10 to 20. Tonight a bit cool with scattered clouds, low 35. On Sunday, Mother's Day forecast, partly cloudy and cool again, high just 53. Breezy with a few sprinkles. I'm 9 Stormtrack meteorologist Jackson Garlock.
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That is Luke Bryan on 101.9 WDEZ. I'm going to play you some Chris Young now. We've got Morgan Wallen and Shaboozy still to come.

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maybe this is what your Saturday nights look like, especially as the weather warms up. I'm excited. We're getting some warmer temps next week. I am here for it. I'm Nat. This is 101.9 WDEZ, and this is Cody Johnson with The Fall.

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0: Shaboozey's got an album coming out this summer, and he has just announced this week that he is going on tour. I'm Nat. This is 101.9 WDEZ. He's going to be starting in Phoenix, Arizona. That's in September. He's got stops on the East Coast. He's going up into Canada. Nothing here in Wisconsin, unfortunately. I would love to see that show. But if you want to see him, if you're a big fan, he is going to be in Chicago. That might be the closest one to us. That is on October 9th. He is also going to be in Minneapolis the next day, October 10th.
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Vincent Mason is wishing you well, and I am wishing you a happy Mother's Day weekend, a happy Saturday, whatever you are doing. I'm Nat. 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

Riley Green shared how his mama just transported him everywhere and has always supported his career. I wonder how she feels about all the girls ogling her son, about all the steamy music he's putting out. Here's Blake Shelton. It's 101.9 WDEZ.

Megan Maroney, one of your favorite country artists, coming to Summerfest. That's happening in June until Jelly Roll closes it out on July 4th. I'm excited for that show. I hope you can get down there. I'm Nat. This is 101.9 WDEZ. Morgan Wallen not stopping in Wisconsin on this tour, but I'm sure we'll get him back. He was just here last summer. It's One Thing at a Time.

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9: Few light showers early this morning, then partly cloudy skies for the afternoon and a bit breezy. High near 60 with a northwest wind of 10 to 20. Tonight a bit cool with scattered clouds, low 35. On Sunday, Mother's Day forecast, partly cloudy and cool again, high just 53. Breezy with a few sprinkles. I'm 9 Stormtrack meteorologist Jackson Garlock.
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drunk. You may not be easy to love, but your mama, she loves you anyway. So if she's around, give her a hug, give her a kiss. If she's not, if she doesn't live here, make sure you send her a text, give her a call on this Mother's Day weekend. Here's your reminder. I'm Nat. This is Kenny Chesney now on 101.9 WDEZ.

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Bailey Zimmerman with Religiously here on 101.9 WDEZ. Hope you're having a fantastic Saturday afternoon. Here's Jordan Davis now with Turn This Truck Around.

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0: If you've seen this viral coffee recipe going around on TikTok, experts are saying, please think twice before you try it. I'm Nat. This is 101.9 WDEZ. I'm a coffee girl, okay? I drink at least 2 cups in the morning, and oh, right about now, I drink another one. It is time. I'm feeling it. It's time for that afternoon coffee pickup. Well, right now, this has been popular. I will say, I'll give credit to the Vietnamese. This has been popular in Vietnam for decades, but right now, it is making waves on TikTok. It is going viral. People are putting eggs in their coffee and then stirring up the egg yolk, like instead of creamer. You're putting in an egg and condensed milk, mixing it up and calling it a day. That is how people are drinking their coffee. Now, doctors and other experts are saying, guys, think about salmonella. Like, you should not be eating raw egg. And we all know not to eat raw egg, at least I think so. But now people are just drinking it like it's no big deal.
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0: Those blondes are giving Tucker Wetmore a hard time, such a hard time that he wants a brunette. Dylan Scott singing about My Girl now. It's 101.9 WDEZ. And if your girl is a mom, give her some extra love this weekend. I'm Nat. Thanks for being here.
1: She looks so pretty when the makeup on. You should hear her talking to her mama on the phone. I love it when she raps.

Ride, Ride, Ride, George Burge and Luke Bryan on 101.9 WDEZ. It's funny hearing George talk about how that song came together. He was so nervous to ask Luke, even though he had opened for Luke on his tour, like they knew each other, they were friends. But he was like, there's no way that Luke Bryan is going to do this with me. And Luke Bryan was like, sure, man, let's do it. George was prepared for a much harder sell.

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2: 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Ooh. 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
1: 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You are right! 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
11: Tonight we'll see scattered clouds and a chance of frost with a low of 34. And for Mother's Day, expect partly cloudy skies and cool temperatures again with some breezy winds out of the northwest at 5 to 15 miles per hour. Our high will be 53, and Monday will start off cold before warming up to a high of 56. With your storm track forecast, I'm meteorologist Tanner Blonke.
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0: Is that song stuck in my head 90% of the time these days? Yes. Yes, it is. That was All My Exes with Lauren Elena featuring Chase Matthew. And next up, it's Dierks Bentley, Every Mile a Memory.
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1: I told you a little bit earlier that Russell Dickerson is going to be kicking things off at Hodag Thursday, July 9th. But I also want to tell you that Whiskey and Lace and Soul Whiskey are going to be representing WDEZ in the Wisconsin State Country Band Championship on the main stage at Hodag this year. So we are wishing very, very good luck to both bands. And you know what? Happy Hodag. I'm Nat. 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

0: So he's been acting for all of 5 minutes, and he's already being introduced as an actor first and then a musician. That was Riley Green, Worst Way, here on 101.9 WDEZ. I got a kick out of this because the AMAs, the American Country Music Awards, they are like partnering with MGM Grand in Vegas. There's this whole, in Dick Clark Productions, of course, there's this whole Memorial Day show, and they have a list and a little blurb about each person that's going to be performing. We've got like Queen Latifah is going to be hosting, Hootie and the Blowfish, Teddy Swims going to be there, Keith Urban, 21 Pilots, and Riley Green introduced as a guest star in the hit CBS show Marshals. And oh yeah, as an afterthought, he's also a country superstar.
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Sorry if you forget what day it is. 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

0: Earth, You're Wild from Russell Dickerson. Easing back one to number 38. It's a great weekend for the hits on this Mother's Day weekend. Welcome to CT40's I Got It From My Mama weekend. And coming up on the countdown, Blake Shelton is doing it big. He's not planning on getting Gwen a bouquet of flowers. He's planning on getting her a whole field of flowers, like acres and acres of flowers. All the plans behind it, coming up next.
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14: Tonight, we'll see scattered clouds and a chance of frost with a low of 34. And for Mother's Day, expect partly cloudy skies and cool temperatures again, with some breezy winds out of the northwest at 5 to 15 miles per hour. Our high will be 53, and Monday will start off cold before warming up to a high of 56. With your storm track forecast, I'm meteorologist Tanner Blonky.
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0: Make it a special Mother's Day weekend for your mama by showering her with the sounds of the Country Top 40 with Fitz playing all the hits. Continuing our climb right now with the latest from Hudson Westbrook. That's right. Paint You Pretty is the name of the song. Number 37.

0: Chelsea Hard at number 33 for the second week running with Fireworks. Coming up on the countdown, this one is for all the mamas out there. And I might not have a bouquet of roses or a box of chocolates or a brand new, Coco Chanel or Louis Vuitton purse. But what I do have is a song by a brand new artist who we're about to launch into country music history. And we're going to do it together. Yeah, the launch pad is coming up. CT40 Mission Control.
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6: We're back with Fitz playing all the hits on the Country Top 40 Countdown with all-around great guy, Mama's Boy. Yes, he loves his mama, Graylin James. He's got number 32 with Water at a Wedding.

0: just never know. That one might be played on the countdown any day now, future weeks, future months. That's what the Launchpad is all about. 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
0: Thank you for the envelope. Thank you. Why are you looking at me like that over there? All right, here we go. This hour of the Country Top 40 with Fitz is brought to you by Muddy Matt. 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
0: Straight out of the original CT40 studios deep in the heart of Texas. Welcome to the Country Top 40 with Fitz. And this weekend, I got to say, it's all about mom. That's right. Mother's Day weekend, and I can already picture it. Some of you are in the car right now, headed over with flowers in the passenger seat. Some of you are in the kitchen with family, laughing, telling those same stories you never get tired of. And some of you are just taking a quiet moment, thinking about her. And wherever you are in it, this one's for you. It's CT40s. I got it from my mama. So to every mom listening, thank you for the love and the patience and for showing up to the best days and the hardest ones. We love you. We're 10 songs into the countdown and 30 more coming right up. We love our mamas.
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0: Kicking things off, the duet we didn't know we needed. It's Ella Langley with Morgan Wallen. And they're taking off right now with a brand new one called I Can't Love You Anymore.
10: I've